have it off. Everything I had I lost, but imagine what. I could stay here, stand and watch, but it wouldn't do much for me, would it? Lads, I'm gone, I can't stay here. I can't sit around and play here, I don't break.

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4: What if I left any more sense than you tell your friends?

Never thought that you was like this. I took the tag off of major prices. I just spent a half a meal on a chandelier. Now you try and cut me off like a light switch. Try and stay in our league. Saying that you need some time to breathe. Thinking that

0: 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Doing it. 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
1: 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How you doing? I'm Mark.
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See you at the bar, you was hardly talking. That's when I knew that your heart was scarring. Friends to lovers need a part to star in. Like, wait, babe, let me

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0: 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Worshipping you like a god, like a goddess. 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
4: Oh my God, I'm heartily sorry for having offended thee. 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

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Radio PCN, la radio italiana che suona da Barcellona. 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

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Real. 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
0: Put you in that coupe.
1: That coupe.
0: Put you in Jimmy Choo.
1: 21.
0: Birkin bag.
1: Yeah.
0: 25,000 on the tag.
1: Yeah.
0: Put you on a private jet.
1: Yeah.
0: We ain't never ran for a clan.
1: Yeah.
0: And we having sex in the air.

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1: Nah,
0: with me.
1: For real.
0: Coke bought a martyr and she like to swallow.
1: Swallow.
0: Pussy so good, I give her all my guala.
1: All my money.
0: I got your back forever, put that on my part.
1: Oh, God.
0: You ain't gotta pay no bills, you found
1: we got
0: guala.
1: Something special.
0: Special. We got something special.
1: Special.
0: Yeah, we got something special.
1: Special.
0: We got something special.
1: Special.

with me, ride with me, ride. Tell the truth and don't you lie to me, lie to me, lie. You know I need you on my side with me, side with me, side. Tell the truth and don't you lie to me, lie to me, lie to me. Baby, roll with me, roll with me, roll. 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